0: 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The region's best, I say. You know what that means, right? That means you don't fly straight. You a hustler.
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1: So you drowned the fire, you stirred it, drowned it again, and felt that it was cold?
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0: $1,000?
1: Drugged and robbed. 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Tonight, she's under arrest for at least two cases, but police think that there are more victims that have not come forward.

0: She goes to local bars, meets a gentleman. 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
1: I chase money, I don't chase women. 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
1: For me, Charlie.
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3: Yes, sir. We're from J1230. It's Mellow Messiah. This joint's called Ninja. You know you fell in love with one, right? This is the next level. I got us.
2: Sweet work.

0: right. It's Kai Baby Birdie. 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
1: This D3V. It's one of my favorite joints from him. It's a joint called Portraits.

0: Man, La Familia, man. The Past Life Radio, man. 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You heard?
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1: Good evening, everyone. I'm your host, DJ Dirty Water Hot Dog. You're listening to WCDB Albany, and I am back from summer break to bring you some of the best music that came out this summer, plus some other stuff that towards the end that didn't come out this summer that I just really like. Up first, we've got Unforgiven, a single from Pain of Truth, Barbarian Scourge from Fuming Mouth's new album, and Everything I Love is Dead or Dying from No Cure's new album. I hope you all enjoy. Please give me just a moment while I figure out what's going wrong. Crud.
2: Hi, this is Ozzy Osbourne. For many years, you know I've had a drink problem and I'm trying to battle that problem every single day. But one thing I don't do, I don't drive my car when I'm drinking. I get someone to drive me. Do not drink and drive. It's the stupidest thing. If you drink, just don't drive. Not only are you going to hurt yourself, you may hurt some other person, and you wouldn't want that on your conscience, would you?
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Good evening, everyone. After some minor technical difficulties, we finally got to playing music. I just like to say that apologies for the technical difficulties. Next, we've got Ruptured Pupil from Spirit Killer, Namesake from Evil Mind, and Development Hell from Cold Kiss. I hope you all enjoy.

What's going on, everyone? I'm your host, DJ Dirty Water Hot Dog, obviously. Up next, we've got Lucifer's Bandolier, Image of Depravity from Unfortune Teller, Image of Depravity from 127, and Me Against Myself from Age of Pain. I hope you all enjoy. Just figuring out a hack job to fix aux.

0: All right, everyone. Up next, we've got Hum of Hurt from Converge, Turning Green from Iron Reagan, and Ruin the Best of Me from Holder. Ruin the Best of Me did not come out this summer, but they played here this summer in place of the Morrowind band that
1: They were on tour together, and they just took the headlining spot.
0: Yeah. They after Balmoral got canceled, they took the headlining spot. Great performance. Great headliner. Hope they come back. So yeah, up next we've got Hum of Hurt from Converge. But first, I'd just like to real quick shout out. Tomorrow night at Lark Hall, Helmet is playing alongside Spirit in the Room and our boys Flat Wounds. Alright. And I have DJ Didelphide in the room, and he's on their new shirt. I hope you all enjoy.

0: Good evening, Albany. Up next, we've got Fighting Spirit from Neolithic, who came here over the summer for the first time. And we're as awesome in person as they are on record. I Lament from End It, who I also saw over the summer before the banana incident that people keep talking
1: about. What time is it?
2: I'll go on the mic for this.
0: You're two, right?
2: Yeah. Hey, End It did nothing wrong. Is this mic two?
0: I think it is.
2: Okay. End It did nothing wrong. I will stand by this. The banana suit trend came from white audiences of Death Grips, specifically trying to overshadow the stage and dunk on the genuine artistic integrity of those performers. And I think it makes total sense that a band that, one, is black-fronted, and two, is specifically about, like, dunking on trend-hopping losers in hardcore, isn't going to be cool with a banana man in the pit. I will stand on business and say that I believe personally that End It did nothing wrong. That is not necessarily the beliefs of the station as a whole. I no longer represent the station. I am no longer president. I was about to say they made me no longer president because I stood on End It.
0: Yeah, it's in a military coup. Don't ask. our former general manager was removed. Via military coup. We are broadcasting, we are setting this from the jungles of Albany, preparing to retake CC, was it 315?
2: 16.
0: CC 316 from, alright.
2: I just needed to make it clear that I personally, not necessarily the entirety of WCDB, and you don't necessarily have to think this either. If you disagree, that is perfectly fine. But I personally believe that End It did absolutely nothing wrong.
0: Yeah, in short, yeah. All right, anyway, music. That's what we're for. We're a music station. This is a music show. We talk about music, too.

0: All right, everyone. I'm just finishing up these last three songs of the night. We've got Beef from Big Ass Truck, Echo of Nothing from Incendiary, and Interstate Love Affair, a new song from Haywire 617. Totally excited for the rest of this album to come out in the fall. So, I hope you all enjoy.
1: Reach for my neck. You'll get turned into an example.

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1: Hi, I'd like to report a bear hug.
0: Uh-huh, okay.
1: Well, we were building a bonfire, and I saw some, like, dry brush and leaves around, so, you know, I said to move the bonfire somewhere else, and out of nowhere, Smokey Bear shows up and hugs me.
0: So you noticed some wildfire hazards and moved your bonfire to a safer location.
1: Yeah.
0: Yeah, that's Smokey, all right. He likes it when people help prevent wildfires. It hits him close to home. Not everybody gets the hug, my friend. So that's pretty special to get a hug from Smokey Bear.
1: So it was him. Hey, guys, I told you it was Smokey.
0: Okay, well, congratulations, my friend. And thanks for calling. There are many ways to prevent a wildfire. Learn how you can do your part at SmokeyBear.com.
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Hello, hello, Capital District. You are listening to WCDB Albany. This is DJ Didelfide here with the Dumpster Dive. My goodness, is it good to be back. Over the summer, a whole lot of real, real awesome music came out, and that's exactly what I'm taking you through tonight. I wanted to catch you up on releases that I have been listening to while

I'm expecting it to maintain its place as my album of the year, to be honest. But you know, you never know. There are definitely some contenders. We will just have to wait and see. Speaking of things to wait for, before I get you back into the tunes, I would like to shout out that in just a couple of weeks, September 18th to be exact, over at No Fun, we're celebrating halfway to Wizard Fest. And to celebrate, we've got Negative Force coming to town with Spirit Killer, Cold Kiss, Violent Protest, and Violent Streets. Doors are at 7, music is at 8 as per the usual at No Fun, or at least most days. There's been some pretty solid matinees lately, I will admit. And on the mention of Spirit Killer, actually, this next track is by them. If you've been tuned in for the past hour, you heard it already. But I'm going to play it again because it's good and I like it. And I would feel really bad playing a single that these guys have not officially released yet without their permission. So here is Spirit Killer with Ruptured Pupil. Super, super excited to hear the rest of the record that this will be coming out with. I hope that you enjoy.

arrest as many people that touch you as you want to. Those are the general orders. So you catch what I'm... It's all about us now. It ain't about them. You're on camera. But other than that, it's what we do. Fucking Irish Inspire fucking city.

0: Hello once again, Capital District. You're still tuned in to 90.9 WCDB Albany. This is DJ Dadelfa Day, and you've been tuned into The Dumpster Dive. I've been taking you through a whole bunch of summer bangers, and I figured I might as well pop in, since we have definitely moved on from one kind of vibe to another. We started off the evening with my favorite track off of my favorite album that's released so far this year, Lip Critic by Static Dress off of Injury Episode. If you enjoyed that track, I highly recommend that you listen to the rest of it, but also you probably won't have to because I am going to play every single song on that album at some point over the course of the remainder of this semester. At least I would assume, because I like it that much. After that, you heard recent-ish single from Spirit Killer, Ruptured Pupil. They're, as I mentioned before, playing at No Fun on the 18th, alongside Violent Protest, Violent Streets, Cold Kiss, and I feel really bad that the only band that I'm forgetting the name of is the headliner of the event, but I am rapidly trying to reacquire the flyer on my phone. Negative Force. I'm super hyped for it. I'm especially hyped because there is a second single to go alongside Ruptured Pupil that currently is only available via CD. And I gotta say, big respect to any artists that, like, are keeping their music to physical media only. I think that's really cool. I'm not a big, like, traditional heavy metal person, but with my dear partner being a big fan of Tales of Medusa, who are insistent on keeping it analog, they have like a mailing list that people receive their records through. I think that's so dope. I would love to see more of that. But I understand why it's not as popular. Regardless, very, very excited for the track Get Well that's on that. I was privy to an early copy of Get Well, actually. And it's a banger. I'm super excited to share the track with you all when it comes time to do so. After Ruptured Pupil, you heard the track The Change /CCY by the band Fight Back. There was like a really big youth crew summer, which is something that I actually had predicted would happen last year. So I was slightly off. But it's finally happening. I like to think that it's because of Start Today. They were the first ones to get back on that youth crew revival trend, and it's quite nice to see. There were so many youth crew revival records that I did not play tonight because I wanted to play so much more of the sound that you're going to be hearing later tonight. So honestly, I might in a couple of weeks just do a youth crew set, just to get it all out of my system. The other tracks in that niche were Step First with Breaking Down, that's off of their 2026 demo, as well as Caught from Zeroed, lovely side project from Aesop of No Cure. After that, you heard Giant Steps with their record Heart in Hardcore. I do apologize that the title that I have available on WCDBFM.com, that's where, fun fact, if you enjoyed anything you heard, yes, I'm reading everything off now, but you can also see a full queue of everything at WCDBFM.com. You can also send me requests, and I quite would love to hear what you're thinking of the set so far. If you have any recent releases that you enjoyed hearing, it would be cool to hear about it. Breaking Down by Step First, Caught by Zeroed, then Giant Steps with Heart and Hardcore. Very thankful that my good friend Dimitri is not currently listening, because he would be very sad to know that I was not able to use the original Cyrillic title of this track, but it translates in English to The World Will Be As You Decide. After that, you heard from Trash Strike with their record Core Values. You heard Outrage, Waste of Life. After that, another No Cure side project, you heard Beg with their probably my favorite, like, 4-song, 5-minute EP that's come out this year. We Don't Need You, Plain and Simple. You heard the track, Plain and Simple. After that, another side project from the lovely lads you may know and love in Vain FM and Fleshwater, Living Weapon with Death in the Family. You heard the track, The Leaving Process. After that, you heard God's Waiting Room by Long Goodbye off of A Whispered Promise of Failure. And that very last track, before you got to hear from me again, was from our dear friends in Self-Inflicted, who they dropped their Six Shots of Hate split with Urine the same day that their frontman and I was we were frolicking in New York City. So it was really fun being on the train going down to the city and seeing their reaction to their own EP. You heard the track Think Twice. We're gonna get back into the tunes. It's very solidly metalcore for a minute. Little sprinkling of deathcore in there because I frankly really really enjoyed the repented mix of Bring Me the Horizons, Count Your Blessings, and I wanted an excuse to play it, and so expect that among other things, and then we're gonna get real real emo in the last like hour-ish of the evening. I'm excited. I hope you're excited. First track among this very lovely collection is from Sometime Tomorrow, their EP Weak With Sorrow. This is the opening track on their EP. It's called Well, I Remember. Hope you enjoy.
1: Let my body turn to ash and be eaten by this world.

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Men go mad with watching them. There's no discharge in the war. Count the bullets in the bandolier. If your eyes drop, they will get the top of you. Boom, moving up and down again. There's no discharge.

Hello, Capital District and beyond. You are listening to WCDB Albany. This is DJ Didelfa Day here with the Dumpster Dive. I do apologize if the last section here sounded a little bit oddly cut. Bit of a tech situation, but we're normal now. Well, I've got you guys on the air. I am just going to take you through the whole lot of tracks because, once again, it's the vibe is a little bit shifted from this point forwards. Since the last time you heard me on air, you heard Well I Remember by Sometime Tomorrow off of their, I think, debut EP, Week with Sorrow. After that, Contention with their three-track Nuclear Summer that came out just last week, you heard the track Blank Stare. After that, you heard Gagged and Bound by Crucible off of their Demonstration. Then, our dear, dear friends in No Cure with It Is Going to Get Dark, you heard the track Starved in Sanctuary, also known as My Hands Are in Your Chest Cavity. After that, you heard Ritual by Long Forgotten off of their Perseverance Forever EP. Then, I don't know if it counts as a new release, but I broke the rules again a little bit later, so it's fine. You heard from Bring Me the Horizon's repented version of Count Your Blessings, their new and improved version of For Stevie Wonder's Eyes Only. I will admit, I thought Count Your Blessings was pretty cool when I listened to it for the first time, but it was pretty much just Pray for Plagues and I Used to Make Out with Medusa that I was fond of. Everything else I was kind of whatever about. I think that entire album is great, Repented. Like, when it comes to full-length albums, Count Your Blessings, Repented is probably in my top, like, five albums that's come out this year so far. Real, real great stuff. That's another one that you can expect to hear more from me. After that, you heard from Boundaries with Torn Wide Open, featuring Make Them Suffer. That's off of Yearning, the Unbeautiful After. After that, you heard from our friends 127 with A Life Spent Waiting. This EP technically came out when the semester was still happening. However, the EP was only available on YouTube until after the semester ended, and I was scared to skip around a YouTube file. So I'm including it with the summer releases. You'll be hearing from these guys again next week when I'm playing bands that I had the pleasure of seeing live. Tonight, you heard the track, I used to think revenge was a dish best served cold until I realized that it meant getting back at someone. The next time that you'll be able to catch that track and just 127 as a whole live is going to be at No Fun on the 16th of October, I believe. Yes, the 16th of October over at No Fun. 127 is playing with In Contempt, Pure Bliss, and Vow of Hatred. Looks like we're getting a call, so I guess you will hear more later. Never mind. Dear caller, I recognize that you called. I'm so sorry. I was so locked into trying to find this flyer that I did not notice your phone call. I pinky promise that if you call back and you'll be hearing this 40 seconds from when I'm saying this, I will hear whatever you have to say. But once again, that's 127 is going to be over at No Fun on October 16th with In Contempt, Pure Bliss, and Vow of Hatred. Doors are at 6. Music starts at 7. I'm pretty hyped for that one. After the track from 127, you heard from Memories to Burn. Their EP, Self-Portrait as Healing Wounds, you heard the track When Shadows Fall. Then, Loathes A Stranger to You, another one of my absolute favorite albums so far this year. You heard the track Gemini. Another redone album, although this one felt like much more of a change. Vanna with Search Party. You heard the track Schadenfreude. After that, you heard from In Two Again with Combo off of Coins, Currency, Tokens, and Other Related Objects. And lastly, Croquel
with Lead Smile off of Erase the File. I literally had, when first starting to work on my summer releases mix, when the summer had first began, tracks that I knew I was going to want to go back on the air with, I knew I was going to want to play something from Erase the File. Somehow, I have legitimately no idea how, they had not been on this mix. So that was a bit of a spontaneous add. Hence, it got a little freaky afterwards, but it's okay. We're okay. We're normal. From here on out, we're getting real emo. The track you're about to hear is from Misery is a Butterfly from their new EP, To Catch a Shooting Star. You're about to hear the track Escape Artist. I hope you enjoy.

0: so glad we left that stupid party.
1: No joke.
0: Hey, baby, are you an overdue library book? Because you got fine written all over you.
1: Ugh, barf. What about that girl with a hoop earring?
2: Ridiculous. When she was dancing...
1: Megan, look out! Look out!
3: Oh, my God, Becky. Becky, are you okay? My arm. I think it's broken.
2: Can you bend it?
3: It's already bent. In the wrong direction.
2: I can't believe this. I'm so sorry. I only had a few drinks. I was just buzzed.
1: Really? Just buzzed?
2: Yeah, I swear.
1: Well, in that case,
2: my arm is fine.
1: Ah, that's better.
2: You're really okay? You're serious, Becky?
1: No, genius. I'm not serious.
2: Ow! My arm, it hurts.
4: Buzzed driving. Maybe we should stop acting like it's no big deal. Buzz driving is drunk driving. A public service announcement brought to you by the U.S. Department of Transportation, the Ad Council, and this station.

Hello, one final time for the evening, Capital District and beyond. This has been WCDB Albany, DJ Didelfa Day here with the Dumpster Dive. It's been an absolute pleasure taking you all through these summer releases. I hope you've had as good of a time as I have. Since the last time that I spoke on air, you've heard the track Escape Artist by Misery is a Butterfly off of their recent EP To Catch a Shooting Star. Then, from New Forms, whom I got to see a couple of years ago, and I miss very, very dearly, with their EP Nothing Sacred Anymore, you heard the track Wool Gathering. After that, you heard Wraiths by As Living Arrows off of their project Fragment 1. Then, I don't know if it's Avenade or Avenade, Avenade, I apologize, I should have done better research before I played you on the air. But you heard the album Your Very Existence Is Why I Don't Believe Karma Exists. The track, If You Hear Me Screaming Bloody Murder, There's a Good Chance I'm Just Enjoying Myself. After that, you heard from Empathetic with their project The Room Collapses Quietly. You heard the track Yield. Then from Norfair's Sirens and Monuments, you heard the track Action. After that, from A Dying Sublime, you heard A Single Day Free of Disgust. That's off of their album, I Am Going to Forget You. Then, from The Names of Our Friends, their split with Poetry of Torch, you heard the track Just for Us. Then, you heard Katie's Desecrating the Corpse of a Faded Memory off of Limitations of the Human Form. After that, you got to hear from Nelligan, very last track that you just heard. It was This Only Works If You Hate Me by In Spite of It All, I Live. Only got a couple more minutes now before you get to hear from Project Psychosis. I'm super hyped to see what he has in store. There were multiple points in the evening where he's been chilling out in the on-air room, as well as DJ Twink Death, DJ Less Than Three, and a few other friends. It's been so nice to be back here. I forgot how much fun it can be in here. I'd gotten myself kind of burnt out of it. I don't know how. But the summer is exactly what I needed to recharge on some fresh tunes. I hope you've enjoyed them as much as I've enjoyed sharing them. And having folks in the studio just really reinvigorates like all of the love. I'm gonna hop off the air with I don't usually like to reuse the track that I use to promote my show for the evening, but Injury Episode is so good, and I told myself that I was going to close out tonight's set with whichever track off of the album, because I get a different track from this album stuck in my head at like three different points in the day every day. And currently, the one stuck in my head is Questioning, so that's what we're going to be closing out tonight with. Once again, that's off of Injury Episode by Static Dress, my favorite record of the year thus far. You'll be hearing plenty more from it, and plenty more from me at the same time every week. Thanks so much for tuning in. Can't wait to hear from you again. Have a great rest of your night.

0: so glad we left that stupid party.
1: No joke.
0: Hey, baby, are you an overdue library book? Because you got fine written all over you.
1: Ugh, barf. What about that girl with the hoop earrings?
2: Ridiculous. When she was dancing...
1: Megan, look out! Look out!
3: Oh, my God, Becky. Becky, are you okay?
4: My arm. I think it's broken.
3: Can you bend it?
4: It's already bent. In the wrong direction.
3: I can't believe this. I'm so sorry. I only had a few drinks. I was just buzzed.
1: Really? Just buzzed?
3: Yeah, I swear.
1: Well, in that case, my arm is fine. Ah, that's better.
3: You're really okay? You're serious, Becky?
1: No, genius. I'm not serious.
3: My arm, it hurts.
5: Buzzed driving. Maybe we should stop acting like it's no big deal. Buzzed driving is drunk driving. A public service announcement brought to you by the U.S. Department of Transportation, the Ad Council, and this station.

0: Psychosis. You're listening to... I genuinely forgot what the show was called. It might be Camp... No, but it's not anymore.
1: Oh.
0: Something about a campfire. We're here. We're chilling.
2: The show formerly known as Satanic Radio.
0: We're listening to core music. They gave me a job, by the way, here. I'm now a metal director. So we're listening to deathcore. But not only deathcore. Sometimes even metalcore. And mathcore. Even though I failed math twice. And even some hardcore, if you will. If you'll allow me. For those who failed math class, we have mathcore.
3: I feel hardcore is more appealing to those who failed math.
0: Yeah, but that's not as funny. Currently trying to pull up a flyer to something. How y'all been? What are we... See, I thought of a whole thing to say on the walk over here while I was talking to myself, and then I forgot. So we're going to roll with this. We started... You heard Slow Dance and then Dragon Slaying by Broom of the Horizon off of the lovely Count Your Blood and Sings Repented re-recording. Very good. Very... Very quaint, even. Okay. I said WCDB 90. Is it just WCDB Albany? That's what I'm supposed to say?
3: Yes.
0: Okay.
3: There you go. You said it.
0: I've done my jobs. I can be trusted with things that are important. All right. No fun. October 16th, Invoke Thy Wrath presents They're Not Playing. Vow of Hatred with Pure Bliss, In Contempt, and the lovely 127. Doors are at 6 and show is at 7, so go if you want, but you don't have to. I can't legally make a call to action until I do. I'm also here to swear and give political opinions over the air. I had more things to say. Oh, that's right. So what we're going to do is listen to some deathcore, into some metalcore, into some still metalcore. And then I'm going to talk again, and then we're going to get weird for a little while. Things we always get weird here at WCDB.
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0: The W is for weird. Don't ask what everything else is about. You don't want to know. I had more to say. Okay. We're going to listen to some music, if you know.
2: There was
0: another classic deathcore album that was re-recorded, and I think the re-recording of this was a little bit better than Count Your Blessings. It's going to be the Golgotha re-recording with Fearless Before Opposition by With Blood Comes Cleansing. Then Recreant by Chelsea Grin. Mouthful of Glass by Mauled, featuring Frankie Palmieri of Amure. That's subtle foreshadowing, everyone. Then Safe in the Presence of Evil by Surface, An Air of Quiet Death, Into Shut the Gates by Ends and Tragedy, Incertainty by XRFX, Is This a Test by 127, featuring Josh Brenner, and then the song that sounds like it was recorded live, and it wasn't. It's 6 Foot Ditch by 6 Foot Dish off of the album Faces of Death. Okay. Oh, goodness gravy.

0: Hello, WCDB Albany. It's me. We're playing some random stuff for a while here. I did all my duties, didn't I?
1: Yeah.
0: Okay. It's really late. I'm going to not talk for very long, because I imagine if you're listening to this, you're either my parents, or... By the way, go to bed, guys. You guys got work. Yeah, it is Friday. Yeah. Or in a car and just are really upset because they're driving at this hour. So, yeah. We got some... Don't worry, it's about to get a whole lot worse. We're playing some bullcrap. Okay, actually, we got a good song. May This Pain Never Leave by Boundaries, off the new album. Yearning the unbeautiful after it. Very good. Then we're going straight into You Got a Henna Tattoo That Said Forever by Amur. Then... One more. Then we're playing some songs by Mouth Breather. Then Purify by Nailed Shut. Then Knife Control by Horsegrave. Then I'll come back and talk for our last song of the set. We're going to go a little bit over. Maybe. Perhaps. Even.

0: Hello, WCDB. Albany. It's been fun. This is how all my sets are going to sound now because it's going to get 2 a.m. So, you know. Huh. Anyway, I hope you enjoyed. We just played Knife Control, my favorite song of the year so far. Before that was Purify, Born Dead by, or Purify by Nailed Shut, M.A., Born Dead by Mouth Breather, The Beautiful Writing by Bomar, You Got a Henna Tattoo That Said Forever by Amure, and May This Pain Never Leave by Boundaries. We've had a good collection of the chorus here today. It's 2 in the morning, guys. I'm going to play you a really good song, and then I'm going to go to bed. I'm going to play something after the song, but you didn't hear that from me. You were just going to play one more song, guys. Okay, have a good night, everyone. This is I Do My Crossroads in Heaven by Unbroken Wings. Make sure to leave me a message. If you're driving, still leave me a message. Just take out your phone and just say, hey, Adam, or, well, okay, there's my government.
1: It's not too late to dump.

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2: 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The Capital District's best. Okay, the spot's over now. Look, just cut it out, would you please? All right, damn it, don't make me come in there.
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Hello, Capital District. You're listening to WCDB Albany. I'm DJ Lesson 3. You're listening to Silent Hill, and the song you just heard was I Can Tell You About Pain by Converge. Today's set theme is just a bunch of metalcore, death metal, and heart, just deathcore and stuff like that. I'm playing a bunch of new songs as well throughout the set, so if that sounds like your thing, maybe stay tuned. Anyway, up next is the song Moonshield by In Flames off of the lovely Just Erase. Well, it's just called the Just Erase, but I think it's a lovely album. Anyway, enjoy.

Hello, Capital District. Once again, you're listening to WCDB Albany on Silent Hill. I'm DJ Lesson 3, and the song you just heard was Children of Bodom by Children of Bodom. Up next, I have a song by a band called Asuk. The song is War Torn. And before I get into that, I'm going to shout out an event that's going on. This is specifically for our radio station versus another radio station. It's WCDB versus WRPI. Battle of the Bands. We, on WCDB side, got Daisy Chain and Gaslake, and we're going up against Pseudosky and Totally Confused. It's going to be happening next week, Saturday, April 25th, doors 7, music 8, as per usual for no fun. And yeah, it's going to be a good time. I'm excited to go. Again, that is Daisy Chain, Gaslake versus Pseudosky, Totally Confused. And that's WCDB versus WRPI station. Anyway, I'll just go through the songs I've played over the last 25-ish minutes. As I mentioned, the song you just heard was Children of Bodom by Children of Bodom. Before that, you heard Conduit by Converge, which I got to see live with the lovely DJ Didelphide, who is in the room right now. And it was fun going all the way to the city on a whim to see Converge and Poison the Well and Spy, and we missed Balmora, very unfortunately, but we will be able to see them, and I might shout out that event in the second hour. I mean, I guess I could shout it out now, but stay tuned if you want to hear about that event that Balmora and Holder are playing in Albany. Well, actually in Troy. Anyway, before I played Conduit, I played Slaughter Day by Autopsy. Before that, I played Inconsolable by Holder. Before that, I played Moonshield by In Flames. And before that, I played I Can Tell You About Pain, also by Converge. And they played both those songs live. Again, up next, you're going to hear an awesome song called War Torn by the band Asuk. And then you're going to hear, you know, things that are more on the deathcore and metalcore side of things for a bit. And then we're going to get back into, you know, the death metal side of things. But yeah, I hope you all enjoy, and I have not much else to say.

0: Hello, Capital District. You're listening to WCDB Albany. I'm DJ Lesson 3, and the song you just heard was Psycho Frame. You've been tuned in to Silent Hill for the past about hour and 5 minutes. And I've just been playing metalcore, death metal, and deathcore. That's basically it. I've been playing new music. The next song I'm going to play for you guys is also going to be very new. But before I get into that, I just wanted to go through the last few songs I just played. Before the song you just heard, which was Endless Agonal Devotion by Psycho Frame, you heard The Way Things Should End by Torn Open, which is their new single. It dropped almost a month ago, so not quite completely new, but you know what I mean. Before that, you heard Adversary by Immolation off their brand new album. Like, it came out last Friday, and it is my favorite album of the year so far. It is excellent, strong recommendation from me, especially if you like death metal. And if you like death metal and you haven't heard of Immolation, I feel like you're sleeping, like actually like asleep currently, which is fair. It is 1 in the morning. Before that, you heard... Can I say Molesting the Decapitated?
1: Well, you just did, so...
0: Devourment made a song that happens to be called Molesting the Decapitated. FCC, please don't come for me. Before that, you heard Extermination of My Filthy Species by Skinless. Before that, you heard Heartwork by Carcass. Before that, you heard Hammer of Heresy by Fatal Realm featuring Cross of Disbelief. And before that, you heard Infernal Desolation by Decarthus and Sans Guzo. I can't say this band's name, and that's kind of why I don't listen to them. No offense, but I straight up can't say their name, and I feel bad. I can't even be like, yeah, I'm a fan of Sans Guzo-Bog. Before that was Broken and Curled by Nailed Shut's album that came out this year. Came out a month ago. 2 months ago?
1: A month ago.
0: A month ago. Nice. And before that, I played Tell Slater Not to Wash His D**K off of Count Your Blessings, which is going to be getting redux, I guess you could call it, very soon. What are they calling it? Repented. They're calling it a repented version. But yeah, they're doing a redux of it, which I'm excited to see what they do for the 20th anniversary. And I believe that's every song I've talked about before, perhaps, maybe. Actually, no, I didn't mention War Torn by Asuk, but I mentioned that before I played it. Anyway, the next song is going to be Hum of Hurt by Converge. But before I get into that, I'm going to shout out an event. I shouted it out earlier, but I'm just going to shout it out again. WCDB versus WRPI's Battle of the Bands. On WCDB Albany side, we got Daisy Chain and Gas Leak versus Pseudosky and Totally Confused on RPI side. That's going to be April 25th, which I think is next Saturday. Door 7, Music 8, and that's going to be at No Fun in Troy. Anyway, I'm going to play a quick PSA, and then we're going to get right back into the music. The next song you're going to hear is Hum of Hurt by Converge, because they're releasing another album this year, because they're, like, insane. But yeah, I hope you all enjoy.
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Ladies and gentlemen, welcome to our program. This is Mr. WCDB Albany, and each and every one of you is wonderful in your own special way. I'd like to play something special for you right now, because you deserve it.

Hello, Capital District. Once again, for the last time, you've been tuned in to WCDB Albany. Sorry, hey, move the mic out of the way. Anyway, I've been DJ Les3. You've been tuned in to Silent Hill. Song I just played was Grave Robbery by Away With Words. Before that, I played All That Remains by Bolt Thrower. Before that, I played Autumn by Plague Thy Child. Before that, I played Slaves to Substances by Suicide Silence. Before that, I played Botchlo by Poison the Well. Before that, I played Painted Face by Breach. Before that, I played Ear to Ear by Whitechapel. Before that, I played Never Ending Teeth by Afterbirth. Before that, I played Here and After by Immolation. Before that, I played Ophelia by Balmora and Holder. Before that, I played Thoroughbreds by Poison the Well. And before that, I played Home of Hurt by Convert. So yeah, that's caught up to speed to everything I play this hour. I'm going to play one more track for you guys off my favorite album of all time. And it's one of my favorite songs of all time. We got Hang 'em High by My Chemical Romance. I've been DJ Lesson 3. Tune in next week if you want to hear me again. And yeah, this has been Silent Hill. Hope you all enjoy.

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3: Hello, Capital District. You're listening to WCDB Albany with DJ Gay Dog, and this is Necropolis. Tonight, I'm doing mainly, it's a hardcore show, but didn't get a chance to do it when it dropped because I wasn't in town over the summer, but doing something, I'm playing, the core of this set is really the new Albany hardcore compilation that dropped sometime over the summer, I can't remember when. In a few songs after this, I'm going to be playing the whole thing, but alternating between the artist and then, like, a similar band that I feel like has a similar sound, or is like, you know, if you like them, you'll like this. So I guess less of a recommendation, since a lot of these are, like, more classic, I guess. But before I get into that, I'm going to be playing two new songs, that both dropped very recently. Spirit Killer's first single off their upcoming LP. It's featuring Jay of Halobite, No Interior, and then Sunblock's Enemies at All Times, self-titled off their album that just dropped. 10 minutes, it's their actually, like, hardest thing in their discography, which is breath of fresh air, since I feel like a lot of their stuff is just harder alt-rock. But before any of that, gonna be playing a song by the legendary Mob 47, who are coming to Troy on Tuesday. They're gonna be playing at El Dorado. Doors are at 7, and the band's opening are Albany locals Stutter and Wet Specimens, and then two other bands, Diablis, and I can't say this last one over air, but No Effort. I think you could probably guess. But again, Mob 47 in Troy at El Dorado. Doors are at 7. It is September 24th. Stutter, Wet Specimens, Diablis, and No Effort are opening. And just to give you a taste of their music, I'm going to be playing the title track off of their, like, legendary first EP, Carnvapen Attack. I don't know if I said that right. I don't really respect Sweden, but I do respect Mob 47, and they're legends for a reason. So if that sounds like your kind of thing, go check it out. They're doing an East Coast tour, and they're coming to Troy and not Boston, so they mean business, I guess. Or maybe they don't.

Lord, blind my eyes to these visions and deafen my ears to the screams, for I have seen legions of God's army fall and heard the dying cries of 10,000 angels.

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3: Hello, Capital District. You're listening to WCDB Albany with DJ Gay Dog, and this is Necropolis. You just heard the first half of my of this week's hardcore set. Did just played through all of the Albany Style 2024 compilation with other bands interspersed that kind of give me a similar feeling. Did mess up a bit of the ordering, but oh well, c'est la vie. Then I played songs that dropped this year from local bands Casket, Coquette, Stutter, and Halo Bite. All of them on recent EPs. The Albany Style 2024 set list, that's just on the CD itself. You can take a peek at that if you have that, or if you, it's all up on streaming. But I'm just gonna go over the bands that weren't on that, because I played songs by All Out War, Marauder, Zygote, Earth Crisis, Dead Guy, Madball, Bulldoze, and Mind Eraser. Just like all the bands that give me like a similar feeling to the Albany bands. And then obviously on the actual compilation, that was Wrong Move, Bad Impressions, Spirit Killer, Wet Specimens, Prize, Cold Kiss, Grand Street, and Cinnamon. Then of course, top of the show, I did play a song by Mob 47, who are going to be playing here on Tuesday, September 24th. They're going to be at El Dorado in Troy. Gonna be probably a once-in-a-lifetime show, because I doubt they're ever gonna come back to to the Capital District ever. So, it's Mob 47, supported by No Effort, Diabolus, Wet Specimens, and Stutter, at El Dorado in Troy. Doors are at 7, and that's Tuesday, September 24th. Yeah. Not too much to say. First half was focused mainly on local stuff. Second half, I'm gonna just do, starting off with a few that I've really been spinning a lot lately. Tracks by Pain of Truth, Final Resting Place, and Balmora. And then just some stuff that I've really been enjoying lately. That came out this year that aren't local. Slightly bigger names. Kidnapped, Contention, and Extinguish. And Cross of Disbelief, to name a couple. Then just some beatdown, and then some just kind of random stuff. Whatever I feel like rounding out this show with. So, without further ado, next song is This Falls on You by Pain of Truth, featuring the vocalist of Bad Seed, aka the vocalist of Title Fight. So, hope you like it.

days I wake up and I feel like I want to live, you know. That's a good day. Today wasn't one of them.

Hello, Capital District. You're listening to WCDB Albany with DJ Gay Dog. The song you just heard was the legendary title track off of Black Flag's My War, their second album, the one that alienated all of their fans from the first one because they got longer hair and weren't skinheads anymore. But I kind of think it's better, probably because I'm a long hair and not a skinhead. Yeah, just wanted to close off with, like, few... This and the last song are bit more on like the 80s hardcore side of things, but I was kind of all over the place. Song before that was a track off of the Seven Angels, Seven Plagues album, Jasmine's Lullaby. I wasn't gonna play something off of it, but its birthday was like 2-3 days ago, so I thought it was like fitting. Played songs by Mind Force and Zulu because they're both gonna be hitting the area before the end of the semester. Played a song by Traumacide because someone up here put me onto Traumacide, old school like Albany deathcore, great album, like that stuff kills. Did some older Beatdown, Denied, Irate, One Second Thought, then some newer stuff, Fatal Realm and Cross of Disbelief, who I saw over the summer. They were playing with Geek and Animal Thugs, and then two bands I played earlier, Final Resting Place and Pain of Truth. I got punched in the mouth and got a loose tooth, but it was worth it. Then, yeah, newer songs by Extinguish, Contention, and Kidnap, though I think I mentioned those already. Yeah, that's just a quick rundown of all, like, the last songs I did. Just gonna end off the night with the first song on Minor Threat's... I mean, I guess if you're listening to anything by Minor Threat, that's not an individual EP, it's the first thing. But it's Filler by Minor Threat. Not much of a filler for this show, because it's 1:30 and everything else was longer, but... That EP, like, their first EP has been stuck in my head so hard, like, this whole summer, because it's just so good. So here's Filler by Minor Threat, last song of the night, so have a good one.

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We all want our kids to grow up safe and healthy, so we show them how, and we tell them, with honest conversations that let them know what we expect. 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
1: 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And I learned to dance to it. And then it was over. I was sucked in.
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0: My name is Brian, and I'm addicted to WCDB Albany. I had a lot of friends growing up. I did good in school. One night we were at a party, and my friend Sarah turned on the stereo to 90.9 FM. We were young, right? We didn't know what we were getting into. Then I started sneaking around with the radio, and I'd listen to 90.9 FM whenever I could. It was a real rush. They play alternative, jazz, some R&B, metal, dance, electronic. They have it all. What can I do, you know? Where else am I going to get this stuff? I don't think what WCDB does should be allowed. They're giving it away free and getting the little kids hooked. WCDB is really messing with people's lives as far as I'm concerned. They want me to just say no, man, but no fucking way.
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or clouds bittersweetened with suggestion. This is the light bulb and boldest baby crawling toward adulteration. There was blood when you were born, and the blood was wiped from your eyes. This must be the light you saw that just left you screaming. And this must be the light you saw before our eyes could disguise true meaning. And this must be the light you saw

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0: Hi, it's Tori DeVito. 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Honest conversations, like when my dad shared his experiences as an alcoholic.
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0: This is WCDB Albany, 90.9 FM, the Capital District's best. Okay, the spot's over now. Look, just cut it out, would you please? All right, damn it, don't make me come in there.
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1: Yeah, I was listening. First of all, I'm Tony Two Shoes. You may know my cousin, Vinny Three Piece over at the River. But anyway, I was just listening to this radio station, and I was wondering, you guys keep playing these animal collectives. You're playing this Black Middies and all these weird bands. Why can't you play something good like, Elvis or something?
0: Sorry, sir. We only specialize in underground music.
1: Yeah, but, why can't you play, Jimmy Fatone or Joey Ramone or, anything good like that? Like, why can't you just play that?
0: Sir, WCDB only plays alternative music.
1: Yeah, okay. I'm gonna go, eat some meatballs and listen to the River, but, anyway, you guys are never gonna work out.
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1: Welcome back to WCDB Albany. My name is Eric, and this is Strange Quark Radio. Thanks for tuning in to the Capital District's best radio. All right, I got 2 hours lined up for you. Actually, nothing is lined up. We're making it up as we go here on Strange Quark Radio. But if you're a regular listener, you've probably come to expect the unexpected, and that's the way I like it. All right. So we're going to start off maybe with some more rock-oriented tunes for you, get you going this morning. We're going to start at the start. So first up is The Clean from New Zealand with a track entitled Starting Point. What better place to start? Thanks for listening to Strange Quark Radio here on WCDB Albany.

And welcome back to Strange Quark Radio here on WCDB Albany. You were just listening to Daughter of the Vine, who come to us from Providence, Rhode Island. And that track was called Camera off of their album Sonic Projection. Really great band, Daughter of the Vine. Prior to that, we were over in Scotland, Glasgow to be specific, for two different tracks. We heard Night Shift, the band Night Shift, from their record Homo Sapien, which came out last summer, and summer of 2025, that is. And actually, I'm sorry, it was 2 years ago, 24. Wow. Night Shift gave us SUV. Before that, also from Glasgow, we heard Life Without Buildings and the track Love Trinity. And then we went down a little further into England, where we heard The Cleaners from Venus from 1982. We heard Night Starvation off of their record On Any Normal Monday. And we started everything off in New Zealand, Dunedin with The Clean, giving us Starting Point. That comes off their Modern Rock album, which was released in 1994. It was sort of The Clean Mach 2, I guess, if you will, once, you know, they had broken up for a while and then reunited and were in the second phase of their career, maybe even third. But Modern Rock is a great record, kind of a sleeper, I think, in their catalog. Anyways, I hope you enjoyed that set of more song-based type stuff. We'll probably stick around that zone at least somewhat for a little bit now. But who knows? We'll see where we go, right? So hope you're all doing well and you've been enjoying listening to the program so far. Got lots of great music lined up. We might even hit the liminal zone in the second hour. We'll see. Haven't done that in quite a long time. So right now we are going to hear from the mighty Oneida. Going back to their very first record, this is a track which I've always loved, and it's called Doing Business in Japan. Oneida on Strange Quark Radio, WCDB Albany.

And that was Consonant coming to us from Boston, Massachusetts, with their song Buckets of Flowers, Porno Mags. Comes off the self-titled CD Consonant. Consonant playing next weekend in Catskill, New York, as part of the Dromedary Records Dromfest. Rare chance to catch Consonant. Consonant features Clint Conley, the bass player from Mission of Burma, on guitar and vocals in this band. Chris Brokaw on guitar. Matt Cadane from Bedhead. Matt Cadane from Bedhead. And Winston Brahman on bass. Matt Cadane on drums, Winston Brahman on bass. Consonant. Great, great band. Prior to Consonant, we heard from Australia a band who is unheralded, I believe, and they're called Small World Experience. And we heard the track SWE, which comes off of their record Shelf Life, which I think came out in the late 80s. A very small edition band from Brisbane, I believe, and was recently, like in the last 5 years, reissued on Silt Breeze Records out of Philadelphia, Small World Experience. Prior to that, we heard Class, a punk band from Arizona, the track entitled Just Another Number. Preceding Class, we had Nice Strong Arm, who gave us Date of Birth from their Reality Bath album on Sub Pop. Swell Maps gave us Midget Submarines from their Peel Sessions, recorded in 1979. Swell Maps, of course, featuring Nicky Sudden and Epic Soundtracks, amongst others. And we also heard in that set Kinski from Seattle with Child Had to Catch a Train. And we started off with Oneida. Brooklyn's own Oneida gave us Doing Business in Japan off of their first record, Come On Everybody, Let's Rock. All right, that's what we've been doing. We've been rocking here on Strange Quark Radio, WCDB Albany. Thanks for listening if you're tuned in. We've got listeners from all over the world, which is really exciting. I see people from Quebec. I see people from Syracuse, people from Finland, Albany, Newark, Columbus, Ohio, Ashburn, Virginia. It's exciting. It's a small world. It's a small world experience, as we just heard. All right, so let's get back into the music. I will have some announcements about upcoming shows. I'll have some other stuff. We're going to hit New Zealand yet again, as we often do on this show, with a band called Dark Matter. The track is called The Face of Evil. 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

0: And that was Dippers on WCDB Albany, Strange Quark Radio. Dippers gave us Comments Grip off their record, their only full-length album to date. I really hope they follow it up with something equally awesome. That album is called Clastic Rock. Prior to that, we heard Peter Jeffries from a brand new forthcoming, actually, record, brand new song out from a forthcoming record. The record is called The Day They Let You Out. And the track we heard is Draw It By Hand. Prior to that, we heard Doug Gillard, one of the members of Guided by Voices, from his solo record Parallel Stride. We heard the title track. We heard another track before Doug Gillard from Peter Jeffries from Last Ticket Home. We heard Westgate Exit, and we started that set off also in New Zealand with Dark Matter from their self-titled record. We heard The Face of Evil. All right, I hope you've enjoyed listening to the show so far. We've passed the 1 hour mark. Let you know about a show coming up Saturday, September 19th at No Fun in Troy. No Fun presents the Regal Selects album release party with special guest Animal Piss, It's Everywhere. That's a show that you might enjoy if you like music. September 19th, 7 p.m., No Fun in Troy on River Street in Troy. Check it out if you're interested. Okay, so let's get back into some more music. We're going to start off with an important public announcement here, and then I think we will, let's see where we'll head from there. I think we're going to go to Columbus, Ohio. We've got some folks streaming us live from Columbus, Ohio, so I'm going to give them a treat and play them the band Scrawl. Scrawl comes from Columbus, Ohio, and have been playing together for a long, long time. I think over 25 years. Really fantastic band, Scrawl. We'll hear a track in just a minute after this public service announcement. Thanks again for listening to WCDB Albany.
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0: lights.
1: Welcome back to WCDB Albany and Strange Quark Radio. I apologize for the absence of my voice there for quite a long set. Had a visitor here in the studio, former station manager Tomer Laufer, and it was really exciting to see a WCDB alum in the station and be able to talk to a former WCDB general manager. That was a great visit. I should have had him on the air and done a quick little interview, but maybe next time. All right, we just heard from Inevitable Orbit from Australia. From their album Black Dissolve, we heard Edison Lights. Prior to that, Huevos 2 gave us Our Saturdays from their self-titled record. Hot Snakes from San Diego. We heard 10th Planet from the album Automatic Midnight. Hot Snakes, in my mind, no longer a band, but in my mind, get better and better. 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Prior to that, we heard Good Flying Birds. From their self-titled cassette, we heard I Care For You. Galaxy 500, Live, When Will You Come Home? That comes off the live album Copenhagen. And we started off with Scrawl from Columbus, Ohio. From their album Small Mouth, we heard Begin. Okay. Speaking of Begin, let's begin again with the music here. I want to thank everybody for listening. This is Strange Quark Radio. This is maybe one of our less strange shows. I thought I was going to play rock music in the first hour and then do some strange experimental sounds in this hour, but I've been enjoying the rock, so we're sticking with it. Might as well focus in, dive deep, as they say. If you have requests, you can always make them on WCDBFM.com. On the upper right side of your screen, there's a place that says Request a Song. Or you can call us here in the studio at 518-442-4242 if you so desire. All right, we are headed over to San Francisco, East Bay area, California, from the band Heron Oblivion. And their live record, The Chapel, we're going to hear a track entitled Rama. Strange Quark Radio, WCDB, Albany.

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1: That last track was Heron Oblivion from California, who gave us the track Rama off the Chapel live record. All right, we're headed back to New Zealand with an artist by the name of Jim Nothing. Gives us the self-titled track from his album, Grey Eyes, Grey Lynn. Sorry, the title track. It's not self-titled, it's a title track. Grey Eyes, Grey Lynn from Jim Nothing here on WCDB Albany, Strange Quark Radio.

Landline by King Tough. Here on WCDB Albany. That comes off King Tough's 2026 record, Moo. Really, really great one. So many catchy tunes on there. King Tough from Vermont. He's back in Vermont, back from the West Coast now. Prior to that, we heard a band called Johnny with no H, J-O-N-N-Y. They only put out one CD, but it features Norman Blake from Teenage Fan Club. You probably recognized him on lead vocals on that track. And also Iros, I think is how you pronounce it, Iros Childs from Gorky's Zygotic Monkey. And they gave us, Johnny gave us the track Circling the Sun off the self-titled CD. Prior to that, we heard Jim Nothing with the title track off his record, Gray Eyes, Gray Lynn. Quick announcement about an upcoming show tomorrow night in Troy at No Fun. You can catch four different bands: Spain, Rabid Children, Stroma, and The Scurves. It all happens at 7 p.m. tomorrow, Saturday, August 29th, at No Fun in Troy. All right, we are going to rock you out of here with one more track. This comes from the band Marbled Eye, and it's called Laughing Sound. Thanks a million for listening to WCDB Albany, Strange Quark Radio.

0: my brothers and sisters, we're back. This is Catholic Radio. We're talking about God tonight. God and all his gab and all those glorious gifts he be giving to us every day. You got any questions about God, you call me. You know the number. You know the hotline number. I can see my hotline number lighting up right now. Let's take my first caller. Son, you on the air.
1: Hello?
0: Yes, son, talk.
1: I'm on the air.
0: Yes, you are, son.
1: Okay, can I make a request? Can you play Private Plane?
0: No, son, you don't understand. Sure. This is Catholic Radio.
1: Okay, all right, that's good. Then can you play Ween?
0: No,
1: son. You play something by the band Ween?
0: Son, no, this is Catholic Radio.
1: It's a cool band. It's called Ween.
0: We don't play... No, son.
1: Can you play something by Billy Bragg?
0: No, son, you don't understand. Son, no, this is Catholic.
1: Sexuality.
0: No, we talk about God. Son. We don't have sex here on this radio station. This is Catholic Radio. There is no sex.
1: Oh, you mean this isn't WCDB?
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1: 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This is DJ Blaze here with my first show of the semester. I'm really excited to be back here live and over the airwaves, providing you guys with more alt rock. Now, I've been cooking up some ideas for my return to the radio, and you guys are in luck, actually, because this is the first ever edition of The Trail Mix with DJ Blaze. Yeah, I've finally come up with a name for my sets after brainstorming for pretty much the whole summer, really. And so for the next hour or so, I'll be playing some of my favorite songs that I've had on replay for the whole summer. So you guys could think of this as like a summer rewind before the school year really kicks off. But anyways, I won't keep you guys waiting too long because I'm just as excited to hop into the music as you are. So without further ado, let's kick things off with Pulse by Tokyo Shoegazer.

You just heard Pulse by Tokyo Shoegazer, a band from, you know, who could have guessed it, Japan. This was off their newest album called Remains, released early this year. And for me, to be honest, it's still a top contender for my favorite album of the year so far. And, you know, keeping this train of heavy shoegaze songs going, let's move on to the next song we have called City North by the duo Shay.

That was City North by the rock duo Shay, made up of two members, Avenade and Trey Cardi. This is off their EP Escapade, released on January 1st of this year, actually. And, you know, for the first EP released for this duo, the quality is actually astoundingly good. Like, it's the kind of thing that makes you want to keep an eye on these guys in their future career, because to be honest, I think that these people, like, have a lot of promise. And now I kind of want to switch up the vibe, because, you know, we can't do heavy songs the whole entire time. So, you know, I want to switch it up. So for the next song, we have Fabienne by Angine de Poitrine.

You just heard Fabienque by Angine de Poitrine, who are a French-Canadian duo that have, you know, really been blowing up online since the beginning of this year. Their 30-minute live set has actually gotten around 18 million views on YouTube and counting. Some people say that they're only popular because of, you know, the costumes they wear and their weird style of music. Other people say that it sounds like a group of aliens, like they heard what rock music was, and then they tried their best to recreate it. And, you know, I kind of agree with the second opinion, but at least they sound like aliens in the best way, and that's all that matters. So up next we have Warugier by the band Trooper Salute.

You just heard the song Waruji by Trooper Salute. This is, you know, just a really relaxing type of song that I often find myself listening to in the mornings, like in the car, on the bus, what have you. It's great morning music, and for those who are curious, the band Trooper Salute is from Japan, and the album that the song is called is on Tomodachi ga Imashita. Which, I'm sorry for anyone who might speak Japanese that heard that, because I definitely pronounced that all wrong. And anyways, the name of the album translates to I Had a Friend, which, you know, it's really just worth a listen. And, you know, before we get into the next song, I wanted to quickly shout out our good friends at No Fun Shows, who will be hosting a Bring Your Own Vinyl night on August 31st. I'm sure it'll be a fun time. Next up, we have Nowhere by Snail Mail.

You just heard Nowhere by Snail Mail. Fun fact, my introduction to this band was when I first started to find music to play for the radio last school year. If any of you remember, which I doubt, but if you do, then you'll know that last year I played Tractor Beam by Snail Mail in one of my sets, which, you know, is another song by theirs, which is really worth a listen. Next up is a personal favorite song of mine from a personal favorite band of mine. We have For the Moment by Van Sire.

That was For the Moment by Van Sire off their new album Taking Solace. This was a release that I was really pumped for, you know, ever since the band announced it earlier this year. Van Sire never disappoints in making awesome dream pop stuff. The song we just played is like, you know, a good introduction to the band, really, and it's like their bread and butter to make a song like that. Like, they know what they do, and they do it really well. Coming up next, after a short break, we have the song Butterfly Boy by Bau Brigada.

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You just heard Butterfly Boy by Babu Brigada. This is from their first full-length album called Portal. Despite it being their first album, they've, you know, gotten a lot of fans since this release, and it's not hard to see why when you listen for yourself. I mean, it's very, very radio-friendly and soothing. And, I mean, on a personal note, I discovered this band, what, 2 or 3 months ago? And, you know, since then, you know, I went back, like, I've been in college, I came back home, I was hanging out with some friends, and one of them was like, oh, hey, you should check out this song. So, you know, I listened to it, and within the first 5 seconds, it clicked. I realized I played this on air, like, a few weeks ago, and I was like, wow, this new band is, like, really, like, getting a lot of fans pretty quickly, and, you know, I'm actually really glad for that. I think that they really deserve it, to be honest. So, you know, up next, we've got Riding by Twisted Teens.

That was Riding by the band Twisted Teens. A catchy earworm type of song. Personally, I love the vocals, and, you know, I've seen it described as, like, it sounds like the singer smoked a pack of cigarettes before stepping up onto the microphone, and, you know, I thought that was pretty funny and kind of accurate. Although, you know, the last 30 seconds or so feature a robotic voice, you know, doing an almost barbershop quartet thing. That's the best way I can describe it. You know, which, you know, I thought was funny, if nothing else. Not my favorite part of the song, but I feel like, you know, they deserve to do something fun like that after, you know, a killer 3 minutes before that. So, you know, up next for an energetic one, we have Bring You Down by The Lemon Twigs.

How about that for a song that'll get you out on the dance floor? That was Bring You Down by The Lemon Twigs, and it's pretty clear who they, you know, draw their inspiration from as a band. I mean, listening to this makes you want to just listen to a whole bunch of Beach Boys songs. Their mission was to recreate that 60s style, and I mean, I think that they did that perfectly. Up next, we have a more emo-ish song called I Used to Go to This Bar by Joyce Manor.

That was I Used to Go to This Bar by Joyce Manor. This is from their new album that goes by the same name, and a lot of their songs are really short and sweet, you know, packing a lot of punch into a short amount of time. For this next song, though, this one packs a lot of punch, and it just keeps on going. Up next is Canned Heat by Jamiroquai.

You just heard Canned Heat by Jamiroquai. I was hesitant to really put this song on the radio at first because, you know, it seems more of like a disco song than anything else, but eventually I figured, you know, it would be close enough to rock adjacent that I could play it, and it's really just too good not to. I mean, I don't know if you're like me, if you had the same reaction to hearing this song the first time. But like, oh my goodness, I heard it for the first time on my way to, on my way home from work, actually. And I was, oh my goodness, I was playing the drums on my wheel. It was, on my steering wheel, it was pretty funny. But yeah, anyways, I just hope that you guys liked it. So, alright, you know, that seems like we're nearing the end of what I have planned for you guys. I hope that you guys enjoyed the first set of, well, my first set of the 2026-27 school year. And if you did like it, you can come back for more every Friday at 2 p.m. But as for now, this has been The Trail Mix with DJ Blaze here on WCDB 90.9 FM, your favorite college radio station.

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1: 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So

0: This is WCDB Albany, 90.9 FM, the Capital District's best. Okay, the spot's over now. Look, just cut it out, would you please? All right, damn it, don't make me come in there.
1: You're only WCDB Albany.

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1: Sassy. Sassy.
2: This week's episode, Rattlesnake at the Pond.
1: Oh, Johnny, skipping rocks at the pond sure is fun.
3: Hey, look, a moving stick.
1: That ain't a stick. That's a rattlesnake.
3: Sassy, we're in danger.
1: Good idea, Sassy. 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
3: It's getting close, Sassy.
1: Approximately 8 million pets enter shelters each year? 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
3: Sassy, the rattlesnake! Save us, Sassy!
1: What, Sassy? You wish you were videotaping this? 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
2: 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Remember, adopt!
4: Hey, y'all. It is Venus here with you today. And who else?
5: Blue. Well, you don't know her.
4: No, they don't. Anyways, hey y'all, we decided that we would come here and give a little pop-up little show for the moment. So let me get you guys a cute little local event. Hello. Oh, well, let's not say that on air.
5: It's oh, fine. Right.
4: No, he, yeah. Anyways, so on September 19th at No Fun in Troy, the Regal Selects will have an album release party at 7 p.m. Again, this is September 19th at No Fun in Troy at 7 p.m. Doors will be at 7 p.m. So if you would like to see what that's about, they'll be there at that time on that day.
5: For more information, go to nofuntroy.com.
4: www.nofuntroy.com. Sorry. Anyways, hey guys. We're excited to be here, especially because we don't have our shows aren't back to back anymore, guys.
5: Right.
4: We've been split up. It's crazy.
5: We were causing too much damage.
4: I know.
5: They had to separate us for the greater good.
4: Yeah. The mics was all the way in the red every time we was together. It's crazy. It's actually crazy. But it's okay.
5: It was mostly because of me.
4: It was. And it was. Because every time he played a song, run that back.
5: That was twice. And you was there for it.
4: And I was.
5: You were excited.
4: Because we was up. I'm not saying that it was a problem. Whatever. It don't even matter.
5: You started like.
4: Anyways. So, I don't think we really have a theme for this. I'm probably gonna play more old school, typical R&B staples, at least for me. Mm. And yeah, so I don't know what he's got planned over there. I think we're just kind of gonna bounce off of each other.
5: Yeah.
4: But yeah, so for me,
5: to cut song short, because I'm gonna be like, oh, we could play it, and then it's explicit. I'm like,
4: so don't choose nothing that's explicit.
5: I can't tell. Sometimes
4: it don't tell you. It don't got the E next.
5: No,
4: to it
5: don't have the E, but like some won't have the E, and it'll be explicit. You know that.
4: I guess that's true. I'm trying to think now too. I gotta be careful, because I'm going based off what my Apple Music says. If there's no E next to it, I'm playing it. So don't come for me if it's a curse word here, please, because I'm not trying to get in trouble. Trust. But yeah, so what I'm gonna be starting with today for y'all is Motown Philly by Boyz II Men. Hope that y'all enjoy, and we will see you again very soon.
6: Don't matter, just don't curse.

0: No, you did it.
1: Just turn it off.
0: All right. My bad, y'all. We'll be back.
1: Play.

0: Hey y'all, welcome back in. It is your girl Venus and
1: Blue.
0: He's so boring, y'all.
1: What?
0: But it's okay.
1: What's my name? What do you want me to say?
0: I don't know. Give it a little razzle dazzle. I told the girls to stay girl Venus, you know.
1: Well, Venus is like that has enough on it. Like I can't even do much.
0: That's why you gotta. It's fine. Anyways, let's. So, the music that we have just played for you, we started off the hour with Motown Philly by Boyz II Men. That is one of my all-time favorite, like, songs to hear at the cookout. Truly, that song, every time I hear it, I'm up. Like, it's really nothing else I could say. Like, that is, I love that song so much. After that was
1: Doing It Too, a flip of Rochelle Jordan's Doing It Too,
0: yes,
1: by XA Presto.
0: Bro, Rochelle Jordan, if you ever happen to come over here and you ever happen to hear this, I love you. I love, no, real bad. Oh my God, I love that lady with everything in my soul. It's actually crazy. After that was truly, truly, truly, and I feel like I say this for everything, one of my all-time favorite songs ever in life, Beauty by Drew Hill off their album Enter the Drew. It's just something about that song, y'all. It's really Cisco. Everybody drop what you're doing. I need everybody to say thank you to Cisco today, right now, because that man, he was gonna beg and plead.
1: Yeah,
0: he was gonna get on the track and beg and plead.
1: And he gonna ask if you heard him like 20 times.
0: I don't think y'all hear me. Like he gonna get on that track and beg and grovel. Even if prime example, low key is the song.
1: Song.
0: He was he needed to see the song.
1: He needed
0: to see that song.
1: And then
0: real
1: the video?
0: Bad. The video. He desperately needed to see that song. Like it was life or death for him.
1: When he like hit that key change up.
0: Bro, the vibe. Yeah. It was that serious. That scream that he has right after that when you come out of the. He needed to see that thong. Like, bro, it's crazy. That was he brought a different level of desperation to music that I don't think we've seen since. I don't know if we've seen it before. I don't think people are that desperate anymore. He was that desperate to see a sliver of that thong, bro.
1: That's true. He wasn't even
0: He just wanted to see the thong.
1: He just wanted to see it.
0: He said, let me see that thong. That thong, thong, thong, thong. Yeah. He needed it.
1: Yeah.
0: It was, when I say it was life or death for him, it was life or death. Like, he needed that. Like, he needs water.
1: And he was going to drink. Sorry.
0: All right. So, anyways, the song after that was what? That was your song?
1: It was the one we last played?
0: Mm-hmm.
1: Faith is Substance by 320.
0: Yes.
1: Unfortunately, not on their album. It should have been on their album.
0: Okay.
1: It was just one of their singles that they put out when they first were coming out. I don't even know when this came out. I think this came out in 2020. Yeah, this came out in 2024. If you haven't heard their new side B.
0: I can't wait. Sorry. I'm just thinking about it, bro. Continue.
1: This side beat to their album from last year, Separate from the Noise. Highly recommend you go listen to it. It's very good.
0: Wow.
1: It's about, how long is this? It's only 30 minutes. So it's a quick listen.
0: I thought you meant the song was 30 minutes and you said only. I was like, what are you talking about? It's only 30 minutes.
1: No. I think the best one on it for me might be either Misery Loves Company or Rose Colored Glasses.
0: Mm.
1: Both of them.

0: Yeah. Yeah, I don't have too much to say about it.
1: All right. So, we're going to start with the next batch of songs. We're going to start with... Y'all, this song is just... Wow. Like, if you ever need a song to just belt to, this is one of them. Trust me when I say, as soon as I click this mic off, I'm going to be in here hooting and hollering. Just believe me. Just believe me. Truly believe me. I hope that you guys enjoy it, because this, again, it's just one of them ones. It's just one of them ones, for me, at least. The song I'm about to play for you guys is It Kills Me by Melanie Fiona. And I hope dearly that you all enjoy.

0: Hey y'all, welcome back. It is Venus and Blue here in the studio for you guys. I hope that you guys have been enjoying what you have been hearing. I played a song first, I forgot. All right, so we started off this little group of songs with It Kills Me by Melanie Fiona off her album The Bridge. Guys, that took me back. That's one of them songs I used to be in the back seat of my mama's car just belting, like as if I knew what was going on, knowing damn well I didn't. It didn't matter though, because I felt it in my soul.
1: Right.
0: Like, it didn't matter because it was right here the whole time. It was in my soul. Like,
1: it's just waiting for you to like experience it. But like, you right. feel it. Like, you, when you experience it, you come back to it and you're like, I get it now.
0: Exactly. Right. Period. You eat that. Yeah. Essentially, that's just one of them ones. I love that song with everything in my soul. Melanie Fiona, come back. We might need you. That's all I have to say.
1: The song after that was a song I've been stuck on for a good minute.
0: Now, yeah.
1: By the Womack Sisters, If I Let You.
0: Mm-hmm.
1: Now, this whole album, that I want to get into this album because, oh my God, this sounds like, if you're saying like this is a song, or that last song was a song that like you'd listen to in your mom's car, this sounds like some stuff that I would listen to when I was younger, or like this is some stuff my parents would play. Like, it's such a good rendition of like that old Motown.
0: I agree. Style. I do agree.
1: And like the way,
0: because it's legacy. They legacy.
1: No, they're legacy. Exactly.
0: Literally.
1: And then, like, the way they do the mixing and everything, like, you can hear every little instrument.
0: Oh, it's so good. It's
1: so good. I don't
0: know
1: if y'all listen in y'all cars. I don't know if the cars be, like, the same way. Like, you hear with the speakers. But, like, you feel every little bit of the instrumentation in the track. And I love that. And
0: it's beautiful.
1: I don't know if we lost that when they started doing stuff in, like, DAWs and everything. And, like, they moved away from, like, tape tracks. I don't know what they made this on. Actually, this sounds like they made it on a tape track, or like it went straight to vinyl. It feels like that type of recording process. I don't know, but yeah, this is definitely like a love letter. This is more of a love letter than Silk Sonic was, because I feel like Silk Sonic was,
0: that was
1: like
0: a moment.
1: It was a moment.
0: A trend, not a trend, but it was like a, hey, here's this thing. Okay, bye.
1: Yeah,
0: like that's because they.
1: But you gonna say they wasn't about it? I don't
0: it's not that they wasn't about it. They was about some other things though.
1: What you mean?
0: Yeah.
1: Okay, but they were okay. Womack Sisters wasn't doing that though. I know they were.
0: I know. I'm saying Silk Sonic.
1: Oh, they was on.
0: Yes, they was on that.
1: But it ain't even like pure no more. They got fan.
0: Oh my God! Move on.
1: Well, you got the next song, so you introduce it.
0: After that was Bittersweet by Fantasia off her album Back to Me. Again, just another one of them ones. It was one of those ones that was on in the car, and I was singing. It was word for word. I knew it bar for bar. Like, it's just, I knew it bar for bar. As a young child, I knew it bar for bar. It's just one of those ones. It's the chorus. I think, I don't know. It's something about that chorus. I literally have to hear it again before I can even appropriately discuss that. But it is so good. Melanie's, that the It Kills Me, it's that build up to the chorus. That bridge is so crazy. And then the, I can't. Oh my God, it's too good. It's actually too good.
1: And then after that was Themselves by Jordan Ward off of his album that released early this year, Backward. I feel like this song low-key gonna turn into like a classic later in the years. Like this song, like when you hear it, you just wanna get up.
0: Oh, real
1: bad. You just wanna get up and
0: move. It just makes me wanna have a good day.
1: Yes.
0: Like, I feel like I would hear that. Like, it's like one of them songs that would play in the background of, like, the intro to a movie when the main character is, like, getting ready. Like, the alarm goes off and then they hop out the bed. Like, that's what's playing in the back.
1: Yeah,
0: you see what I'm saying?
1: Yeah,
0: that's
1: see,
0: the morning
1: yeah.
0: routine, like, on the way to school.
1: Yeah.
0: Yeah. That's what I Yeah.
1: No, you got it.
0: It makes me think, like, it just makes me feel like that should be the song that plays when I get up.
1: Exactly.
0: That should be the backing track.
1: No, I hear it. I feel like that's all that needs to be said.
0: You got it. Thank you. Yeah. So, we're going to move right along into the next batch of songs. I am going to, y'all, when I say these songs, it's just these ones. Like, that's all I could say. What I'm about to play for y'all is one of my, I said that about every song. I really got
1: to
0: start
1: locking
0: in. I was
1: about to say, like, you said that about four times.
0: Listen, chill out. One of my all-time favorite songs, when I hear this song, it's up. It's up. That's all I can say. I'm not even, am I going to name drop it or am I just let it rock? I'm going to let it rock. And y'all going to see what I got in store. So we will see you guys back in just a little while.

0: Hey y'all, welcome back. This is Venus and Baloo. So that was our last batch of songs before we hop off. Let me go back to what we just played. So we started off this last group of songs with In My Bed, the So-So Def Mix by Drew Hill. Is this like it's just one of them ones. It's just one of them ones. Like, first of all, I love the brat. I think a lot of things. I love that lady. But that's besides the point. That song, I just have to get up and dance. Like, I have no choice other than to get up and dance. It's just one of those. Like, it is. Yeah.
1: Is me next?
0: Well, yeah.
1: I can't read.
0: All right. The next one is Not Sharing by Terrace Martin and OG.
1: Yes, off of Terrace Martin's Albion Files. This one, I'm surprised you don't know about, because I feel like you would love OG. She had an album 3 years ago, mm-hmm. I think. It's called Monologues. Very beautiful album. Yeah. A lot of great vocals on it. Terrace Martin, I believe he's a saxophonist. I think he might be multi-instrumentalist, but you know, you put both of them together,
0: right?
1: Yeah, you get magic. That's all I gotta say about that.
0: Yeah, I do know Terrace Martin vaguely from him being featured on some other songs that I have heard.
1: Oh yeah,
0: but
1: and he's
0: yeah.
1: on Dinner Party.
0: Dinner Party, yes, and I do know that. Yes. After that was Wifey by Next. I don't have the albums for either of those two, of the two that I played, of In My Bed, the So-So Def Mix, or Wifey. I literally don't know why. I don't know what's up with that. But that's besides the point. Wifey is just, like, wow. Another one that's got a beat that just makes you want to move.
1: Yeah.
0: Like, that's really just, as soon as I hear it, I'm up. It's too good.
1: Low-key, that's, like, the marriage, like, I could hear that being played at somebody.
0: Yes, after they get married, when they walking back down the aisle together. Yes, in a movie, like that's that would be the outro song. Low key, like that's the ending
1: freeze
0: of the
1: frame.
0: Movie. Freeze frame, and
1: like
0: then they
1: the
0: do
1: whole,
0: the credits the, with the blooper. The
1: yes.
0: side. Yes, that's literally. Yeah. Bro, get us in film. Like, yo, anybody making a movie, like filming anything that needs some people for a soundtrack,
1: we will get
0: let us know. I will make some calls and I will get you some songs. Trust me when I say this. And then
1: I need work, please.
0: I do too. I graduate in December. I need a job. So for anybody out there, just throwing that out there. And then the last song that just played was Mangosteen by Nascent Sailor and Biako.
1: Oh yes, off of Nascent's album Don't Grow Up Too Soon. I'm kind of sad I'm not here during the summer, because this is just like a perfect summer
0: I
1: album
0: agree.
1: In general.
0: Oh, team.
1: Like, Don't Check For Me.
0: Don't Check For Me.
1: Olivia, you gotta check for me. I love it.
0: Oh, that's my song. Wow.
1: Like, let's talk about this track. You know, All of Me?
0: No.
1: Oh, my God.
0: I know that, and I know. Lock It Up.
1: But that's not the same album though.
0: It's not the same album, but I know that song. That song got me through some times, man.
1: Yeah.
0: Wow.
1: Yeah.
0: Saved my life, actually. That was affirmation.
1: Daily
0: affirmations, and it was just Lock It Up by Nascent mm-hmm. and Saba.
1: Yeah, Saba.
0: Duckworth? Question mark.
1: So it was Saba.
0: Yeah.
1: Wow. Yeah, because they got one on this album.
0: So yeah.
1: Hopefully. When he dropped the next album, they gonna have another track. I love that it's like a continuing theme. They have a track on everything.
0: Yeah. But that has been our little pop-up set for you guys today. I'm sure we'll be back at it eventually, and obviously we both have our shows again next week. Mine, The Sunspot, is Tuesday, 11 p.m. to 12 a.m., and Blues
1: Color Theory
0: is Wednesday, 11 p.m. to 12 a.m. We make guest appearances on each other's things all the time, yeah.
1: So you'll hear us at some point.
0: Stay tuned. We'll probably end up doing a joint show. Yes, you will. Yes, that's right. We are back on air for you guys again tomorrow together, 8 p.m. to 10 p.m. So if you enjoyed what you heard today, you are feel free.
1: You're not obliged to,
0: but if you did enjoy, you know, you can feel free to hop right on that, and we will be here tomorrow for you for 2 hours, not just the one. Two.
1: Yeah.
0: So you get to enjoy that.
1: And we're gonna have like a full track list.
0: We're gonna work it out. Yeah. So trust. We will be there.
1: Watch us still play it together.
0: Yeah. I really do. Yeah, no. That's just how we get. But hey.
1: Yeah.
0: All right, y'all. It was so nice to be here and so nice to be playing on the air and playing with my homeboy as usual. And we will see you guys tomorrow. Yeah. Peace out. Have a phenomenal Friday. It's beautiful out today. So enjoy it. Enjoy it while we can, because the winter. All right. See y'all later. Bye.
1: Bye.

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1: We all want our kids to grow up safe and healthy, so we show them how, and we tell them, with honest conversations that let them know what we expect. 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

0: All right, brothers and sisters, we're back. This is Catholic Radio. We're talking about God tonight. God and all his gab and all those glorious gifts he be giving to us every day. You got any questions about God, you call me. You know the number. You know the hotline number. I can see my hotline number lighting up right now. Let's take my first caller. Son, you on the air.
1: Hello?
0: Yes, son, talk.
1: Am I on the air?
0: Yes, you are, son.
1: Okay, can I make a request? Can you play Private Plane?
0: No, son, you don't understand. Sure. This is Catholic Radio.
1: Okay, all right, that's good. Then can you play Ween?
0: No,
1: you
0: son.
1: You play something by the band Ween?
0: Son, no, this is Catholic Radio.
1: It's a cool band. It's called
0: Ween. We don't play...
1: Can you play that?
0: No,
1: oh,
0: son.
1: Oh, cool. Can you play something by Billy Bragg? Like,
0: no,
1: like
0: son,
1: a new
0: you
1: album,
0: don't understand.
1: You know?
0: Yeah, son,
1: sexuality,
0: no, this is
1: you know?
0: Catholic.
1: Sexuality.
0: No, we talk about God. Son, son. We don't have sex here on this radio station. This is Catholic Radio. There is no sex.
1: Oh, you mean this isn't WCDB?
0: WCDB is a station of sin.

You're listening to 90.9 WCDB Albany. That was 15 with a song called Notion. That was from their album Buzz, which came out in 1994. Before them was Sorry. They're from London, England, with Billy Elliot, which came out in February. Fudge was before them. They're from Wilmington, North Carolina, and their song was called What About Me, which came out the beginning of last month. And at the top of the show was Enon with Disposable Parts from their 2002 album High Society. Hey, everybody. This is DJ H-Bomb. This show is called Off the Air. Happy Friday. Welcome back, students. Thank everybody for hanging out. So we're doing this alternative rock, indie rock kind of thing until 7 o'clock. And then at 7, I shift gears and I do a show called The Metal Machine. So that's going to be fun. And then after me, see, I started doing this show in May. And there all summer, there was nobody after me. So now we're back in the fall. We have a full schedule. Stacked schedule, and I actually have somebody with a show coming on after me. It's DJ Big Uke with a show called Otutaku, which is a variety of Japanese music for 2 hours, which I'm really looking forward to checking out. That's from 8 to 10. And then from 10 till midnight, we got DJ Gabe with a show called The Bat Cave, which is goth rock, dark wave, industrial, and that sort of thing. So we got, and that's what Fridays are going to look like for the whole semester. So I'm pretty psyched about that. All right, I got a lot of songs to get to. So I'm going to jump back into it. I don't know if I said that I'm DJ H-Bomb or not, but I am. All right, the next song we have is from Cootie Catcher. They're from Toronto, Canada. And this is from an album called Something That We All Got. It came out in February, and it's called Gingham Dress.

All right. You're listening to Off the Air on 90.9 WCDB Albany. That was a band called Low Measure, and the song is called Patooey, and that was from their self-titled, and they're playing a show coming up tomorrow.

I am losing my mind. Yes, tomorrow. And I'll talk more about that in a minute as soon as I introduce or back announce these other bands. Before then, we heard Fascination's Grand Chorus. They're from Jersey City. And that was a song called Static Heartbreaks, which is a single that came out about a year ago. And I really dig that sound. It's like a throwback, like a kind of a fun 60s vibe. Pretty cool. Before them was Circa 40. They're from Seattle, with Don't Throw Up in My Car, kind of like an emo-y kind of thing, from their self-titled, which came out last summer. And at the top of the set was Cootie Catcher from Ontario, from Toronto, sorry, with Gingham Dress from Something All We All Got. Okay. I'll try to get my tongue untied here and talk about the show that I just made reference to. So, tomorrow, Saturday, August 29th, at the Washington Avenue Armory, we've got You Are Not Brave Enough, Pliers, and Low Measure, all playing together. And the doors are at 7, and the music starts at 8. So, yeah, check it out. Again, tomorrow, Saturday, August 29th, at the Washington Avenue Armory, You Are Not Brave Enough, Pliers, and Low Measure. All right, so I just played Low Measure. Now I'm going to play You Are Not Brave Enough. This is from their album, Never Ending Hell on Earth, Nightmare, and it's called Owl Eyes.

0: 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It's blazing hot out here. Smokey Bear says,
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That was Peace Cult. They're from Tampa, Florida. And the song was called Siren Song. That's a single that came out earlier this summer. Before that was Cartel from Atlanta with Shirts and Skins from Learning How to Cope. Stice before them from Queens with a song called Blast Beat featuring Liz Kosak. From their album 13 Tales of Depravity. And at the top of that little block was You Are Not Brave Enough with Owl Eyes from Never Ending Hell on Earth Nightmare. Just another reminder that they're playing with Low Measure and Pliers tomorrow, Saturday, August 29th, at the Washington Avenue Armory in downtown Albany. Doors at 8. Music. No. Doors at 7. Music at 8. All right. I'm DJ H-Bomb. This is Off the Air. So from 6 to 7 on Fridays, we do this type of thing. You know, alternative rock, indie rock, punk rock, maybe some post-punk now and then. But then at 7 o'clock, as I think I've said every show all summer, I put on my leather jacket and we crank up the juice and do the Metal Machine, which is, oh, and by the way, on Off the Air, I tried to play a lot of new releases. You know, I'll throw back to some older stuff, of course, but I try to focus on brand new stuff that's coming out now. The Metal Machine, I lean towards old school. I'm a big thrash guy. You know, like traditional heavy metal. So like stuff, you're going to hear a lot from the 80s. You'll hear some stuff from the 90s. Hear some classics from the 70s. And occasionally I'll reach, you know, a little bit further into the timeline. And like, for example, tonight I have a brand new song that I'm pretty excited about that I'm going to play. But anyway, that's what my shows are all about. I chose a 2-hour slot and I decided to do two shows back to back. So that's what I'm all about. let's just jump right back into some music. I'm running out of time. I always program a whole bunch of songs, and then I'm worried about squeezing them all in time. So rather than worry about yammering too much, I'm just going to play the next song. It's from a band called Blind Boxing. They're from Ohio. It's from their album Death Fight for the Couch, which came out last month. And it's called Dude, You're Not Even the Wizard.

All right, you're listening to Off the Air on 90.9 WCDB Albany. That was Alternate Faces with a song called The Trial. They're from Cincinnati, Ohio, or they were. Okay, I have a lot to say about that band. I'm going to save it, though, because I'm running a little bit late and I still have one more song to play. But they're a band that I discovered literally decades ago, and that's the only song I've ever heard by them, and I love it. And anyway, I'll talk more about them in the future. Before that was Glycol. They're from Brisbane, Australia. The song was Vegemite, and that was from Who Are You If Not Beautiful, which came out last summer. And before them was Pale Bloom from Cologne, Germany, with Can't Feel One Another. That's a single. And Blind Boxing started off the top of that little block, from Ohio also, in their song Dude, You're Not Even the Wizard, from Death Fight for the Couch. Okay, I got one more song for this show. It's from Nuns of the Tundra, which is a band name that I love. They're from Worcester in the UK, and the song is called Half Here, from their new self-titled. And on the other end of this, we're going to start the metal machine. All right, here we go. I am only

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That was a band called Fugitive, and the song was called Spheres of Influence. And that was a single. I don't remember exactly when it came out, but it was probably within the past couple of years. Awesome band. I mean, they're like a thrash kind of thing, but the vocalist reminds me of John Tardy from Obituary, who, as you may know, is a very unique vocalist, and I had never heard anyone quite like him until now. So, cool band, and they're from Fort Worth, Texas. Before them was Venom with Sacrifice from Black Metal, and at the top of the show was Confessor with Uncontrolled, and that was from their 1991 album Condemned. All right, I'm DJ H-Bomb. Like I said, this is The Metal Machine. This show is going to be a little bit heavier tonight. Later in the show, it's going to be getting real heavy. It's usually a pretty healthy blend of different subgenres, but as the show progresses tonight, it's going to get heavier and heavier and heavier. That's just the mood that I was in when I was making the playlist. But having said that, I'm going to play a song that I'm torn about. I wasn't sure if I should play it on this show or my alternative show. It's a band called Meter, M-E-T-E-R. They're from Nashville, Tennessee. They are doing like the a new metal throwback kind of thing. New metal, like N-U. You know, the kind of stuff that was popular in like the early 2000s, Korn and Disturbed and all of that stuff. They kind of remind me of a cross between Evanescence and Linkin Park, which is not something that I would ordinarily play on this show, but it's heavy and I love it. I love this song. So I'm gonna play it. And I'm just going to let the music speak for itself. Again, this is Meter from Nashville with Dreaming from an EP called Testing My Patience.

You're listening to The Metal Machine on 90.9 WCDB Albany. That was Believer with Blemished Sacrifices from their first album, Extraction from Mortality. What a cool riff that ends on, that cool fade out. Voivod was before that with the title track from Synchro Anarchy. Before then, we heard Slayer with Stain of Mind from Diabolus and Musica, their sort of little flirtation with nu metal. And the reason I played that is because I started off this block with Meter, M-E-T-E-R, from Nashville, with a song called Dreaming from their new EP, Testing My Patience, which is a total nu metal revival type of thing that I love for some reason, because I was never really a big nu metal guy at the time. Anyhow, I'm just going to keep moving because I feel like I'm running late and I don't want to bump into DJ Big Uke, who's coming after me with his their show Otutaku, which is all kinds of Japanese music, which I'm psyched to check out. I haven't heard that show before. So, all right, next. Speaking of genres that I don't typically play on this show, metalcore is one of them, and this song is kind of like metalcore-ish. And anyway, it's Poppy with Dying to Forget from her album Empty Hands.

0: Hi, this is Ozzy Osbourne. For many years, you know, I've had a drink problem and I'm trying to battle that problem every single day. But one thing I don't do, I don't drive my car when I'm drinking. I get someone to drive me. Do not drink and drive. It's the stupidest thing. If you drink, just don't drive. Not only are you going to hurt yourself, you may hurt some other person, and you wouldn't want that on your conscience, would you?
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All right, you're listening to The Metal Machine on 90.9 FM, WCDB Albany, the Capital District's best. That was Concrete with Chains of Oppression. That was a single that came out last year. Before them was Sick Bay with Deathly Impulse from their album Time to Die. Both of them are playing a show together next weekend, and I'll talk about that in just a second. Before them, we heard High on Fire with a song called Spewn from the Earth from their album Electric Messiah. And at the top of that little block was Poppy with a heavily edited version of Dying to Forget. All right, I'm DJ H-Bomb. Let's talk about this show. So next Saturday, September 5th, at Empire Underground, we got Waking the Cadaver, Concrete, Altar, Sick Bay, and Slumlord, two of which we just heard. Like I said, Concrete and Sick Bay were the last two songs we heard. Again, next Saturday, September 5th, at Empire Underground, it's Waking the Cadaver with Concrete, Altar, Sick Bay, and Slumlord. Doors at 6, music at 6:30. All right. I told you the show was just going to keep getting heavier, and it's going to keep getting heavier. So we're going to now turn to some first wave of death metal. This is Suffocation with Infecting the Crypts, but not the version on Effigy for the Forgotten, the version from their first EP, Human Waste. And here it is.

All right. That was Brutal Truth with Ill Neglect from Extreme Conditions Demand Extreme Responses. I don't know a lot about grindcore, but I do know that album. I remember when it came out, played the heck out of it on my metal show way back then. By the way, I don't think I've mentioned on this show that, like, I'm an old guy. I came from... I did a metal show at Penn State in the late 80s, early 90s, and called The Metal Machine, actually. And guess what my DJ name was? H-Bomb. So I've been able to, very fortunate to resurrect all that and come back to college radio all of these years later. So I'm pretty psyched. And before that, we heard Suffocation with Infecting the Crypts. That was the version from the Human Waste EP. Okay, I got one more song left to go for tonight. It's Celtic Frost from the crushing final album Monotheist, and the song is called Domain of Decay, and DJ Big Uke is up next.

0: Hello, everybody. DJ Big Uke here. It's been a minute. How's everyone? You are listening to WCDB Albany, 90.9 FM, UAlbany's only college radio station. Guys, it's me, DJ Big Uke. It's been a minute. It's been more than a minute. It's been like since May or something. C'est la vie of summer break. So, basically, today's set is called Atsui Natsumatsuri, or Hot Summer Festival. I'm trying to keep the vibes of summer rolling for a little bit longer. Even though I actually don't like summer, I actually despise summer. I'm not a fan of heat, but, you know, who wants to go back to school? I mean, I like school, but, like, not enough to be excited about going back. So, before I get it started, I'm gonna drop a PSA on y'all real quick, and then come back to tell about a show, and then I'll get the set rolling. But first, here is a word from our friend Smokey the Bear, of course.
1: A ranger station.
2: I'd like to report a bear hug.
1: Okay.
2: I put out my campfire, and Smokey Bear hugged